0: with the shape of you.
1: It's Kendra. I found the results of this new survey interesting. More than half of Americans say now that keeping up their online presence, like keeping up their social media pages, feels more like work than fun now. And they're posting a lot less than they used to. Man, I've been feeling that for a second. And I used to post pretty much daily. I posted daily. I did get monetized a couple of years ago. And so I think that's why it just suddenly became a job to me. And then last year, I was like, I'm over this. And so I just posted when I wanted to. Not any kind of schedule about it or regular about it. Only recently have I even started posting again on a more regular basis, because it did just feel like so much work. Do you feel that way about your social media page? Does sometimes it just feels like more like work keeping up with it than something that you're doing for fun?
2: Reporting for Super Talk News, I'm Griffin Ray. The Hinds County District Attorney announced on Wednesday that 37-year-old Jeremy Ware was found guilty of murder over a dispute that involved $4. According to investigators, Ware and the 36-year-old victim Dennis Watson were involved in a physical altercation that stemmed from a disagreement over a mere $4. A witness claimed that Ware throttled and choked Watson to death before fleeing the scene. Ware reportedly returned to the scene and tried to blend into the forming crowd before being spotted and apprehended by police. Following his guilty verdict, Ware was sentenced to serve life in prison. A Hattiesburg woman is behind bars after she stabbed her roommate to death early Thursday morning. Around 1 a.m., Hattiesburg police responded to a 48-year-old Tremika Carr's residence after receiving a call about a possible stabbing. Carr's victim, 60-year-old Rodney Gatlin, was pronounced dead at the scene. Officers determined that the domestic dispute led to Carr's arrest and charge with second-degree murder.
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2: An Australian emu was on the run yesterday in Picayune, according to the Pearl River County Animal Control. Spotted near Pea Ridge Road, video surfaced showing the large, flightless bird roaming around.

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1: Look now at your Q105 weather forecast. Around 89 with partly cloudy skies, 73 your overnight low. Tomorrow, Friday, a little bit warmer, partly cloudy, high 94, the low of 73. The weekend going to remain in the mid-90s with partly cloudy skies, outside chance of rain by Sunday. More great mix of music here on Q105.
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0: It's Kendra with completely random and useless information for your Thursday afternoon. Did you know that an average of 350 slices of pizza are sold in the United States every second? Every second! 350 slices per second. Wow. If you drop Silly Putty from a high place, it doesn't bounce, it shatters. It shatters? And then finally, originally the baby Pebbles in the Flintstones was going to be a boy. But a toy company told the creators of the show that baby girl dolls sold better than baby boy dolls. So that's why they switched Pebbles from a boy to a girl. So random and so useless, all of it for you. You're welcome.
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1: With the SuperTalk AgriNews Network, I'm JT Mitchell, and here's your closing market report. From the New York Cotton Exchange, October cotton is down 287 to 77.69. December cotton is down 225 to 79.30. From the Chicago Board of Trade, July soybeans are even at $12.07¼ per bushel. November soybeans are down 6¾ cents to $11.95 per bushel. July corn is even at $4.33¾ per bushel. December corn is down 5½ cents to $4.64 per bushel. From the mercantile, August live cattle is down 305 to 227.08. October live cattle is down 273 to 223.28. August feeders are down 335 to 346.60. And September feeders are down 403 to 340.35. Keep up with the latest news in agriculture at supertalk.fm.
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I would love to stay connected with you off the air as well. 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

0: Yes, Kendra, I want you to think about all the different skills that you have picked up and learned throughout your lifetime. Is there one that you didn't use it and you lost it? Like it's a use it or lose it skill? For me was I took 4 years of French when I was a teenager and then into my 20s. I know barely anything of it now. 4 years of it, 4 years of French, and I don't know much about it at all now. Another use it or lose it skill that I feel like is being flexible. The older I get, I'm just like, if I don't stay on top of this, I am suddenly like, oh, I can't even bend anymore. Yeah, that's a use it or lose it. What's a use it or lose it skill that you have determined in your life? Did you used to know how to play an instrument? You quit doing it and now you don't? Ah, it's terrible. Use it or lose it. Come on, man.
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It's Kendra. Man, I saw this interesting list online, and it was things that people hope our phone can do in 10 years, in 2036. So a couple of them interesting. One of them a little scary that people want their phone to do this. So one of them was they want their phone to be able to last an entire week on a single charge. I could get behind that. Like, you charge it one time, it lasts a week. I could get behind that. I don't know how that could happen. But here's the one that I thought was a little scary. And it was, someone wrote this, anticipating my thoughts and auto-inserting them without me having to type. So, like, you could just text your friends without lifting a finger. You just think about it. That's too scary for me. No, sometimes I'll be thinking about something and then an ad will pop up. And I think that's weird. Like, I didn't say anything about it out loud. I didn't talk to anybody about it. I didn't search for it. And then boom, there's an ad for it. That's already too much for me. So I don't know. No, I don't want it to read my thoughts any more than it already does. Right.

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0: Kendra, if you have trouble falling asleep, maybe you're feeling stressed out at night, experts, I'm not making this up, experts say you need to sleep with a teddy bear. Not necessarily a teddy bear, but a stuffed animal, something that you can wrap around. They just said that it will benefit you and it will help you sleep. Hugging something soft is just really comforting, is what they say. And I'm like, would I sleep with a stuffed animal? And so I started thinking about how I sleep. I use my covers, like I bunch them up near me. And so I'm hugging my covers like it was a stuffed animal. Maybe I'll try it with a stuffed animal and see. But if you, they said it's so much better for you than like a sleeping pill or a glass of wine before bed or something. Just try. So I don't know. If you have trouble sleeping, try to sleep with a stuffed animal. See if it works.
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5: With SuperTalk News, I'm JT Mitchell. As law enforcement continues to look into the death of Nolan Wells, the 18-year-old found dead on Horn Island, Wells' family says they're inspecting his cell phone with the help of the Jackson County DA's office.
6: Nolan Wells' family has met with the Jackson County District Attorney more than a week after the 18-year-old's body was found on Horn Island. Family attorney Ben Crump says the DA committed to presenting the investigation to a grand jury when it is complete. Wells had traveled to the uninhabited island with friends on a July 4th boat trip, but did not return with them. His mother reported him missing hours later.

0: and he was recovered near the island the next day. Conflicting accounts have been given as to why his friends returned without him. Family members retrieved his phone from the home of one of Wells' friends using a locator app to find it.
1: That was Tanya J. Powers. Neither the state's nor the independent autopsy results have been returned, as we still don't know how Nolan Wells died.
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0: It's Kendra. I gotta tell you, I was so surprised by the results of this recent poll. So not this part, but 26% of people say it's been longer than 10 years since they've written a handwritten letter. Longer than 10 years. Here's the part that surprised me. 5% of people say they've never written a personal letter. They've never handwritten a personal letter. How have you never written a personal letter? That my brain won't wrap around that. Won't wrap around that piece of information. You've never written a personal letter. I think maybe I just come from a time where we hand wrote everything. And so it's hard for me to even wrap my brain around that. I know everything now is texts and emails and voice messages and things like that. But, you know, if you find yourself in that 5%, if you're like, no, Kendra, I've never written a handwritten letter. Try it today. I think that you should. My goodness. Pick somebody and write a letter today if you've never written one. Okay. This is me encouraging you today to do it.
1: And Doug.
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It's Kendra. This was interesting. I saw today an FBI hack to stop people from interrupting you. And it says to start your story with a command pause. For instance, say something like, check this out. It's nuts. And then you pause before you launch into it. And it tells the person's brain that what you're about to say is important. I need to remember this, although you're not really interrupting me. So I could just continue to go on and on and on as I do. You're like, yeah, Kendra, we know, we know. So anyway, that's something that you can do to keep people from interrupting you. Put that, what do they call it? A command pause right before you start talking.

0: talking about it. And they'll be like, ooh, what they're about to say is going to be good.
1: With Super Talk News, I'm Griffin Ray. William Carey University in Hattiesburg is partnering with two Mississippi community colleges to offer a smooth transition between the JUCOs and William Carey. Itawamba Community College and Northeast Community College are the two that have agreed to the partnership with William Carey, with the goal of making a solidified pipeline between the schools. Under the agreement, William Carey will provide transfer advising, degree planning, scholarships, and financial aid. The Jackson Police Department has provided an update on a homicide that took place on Wednesday, which revealed the name of the victim. At approximately 2 in the morning, JPD officers were dispatched to the 200 block of South Prentice Street, where a drive-by shooting had been reported. When they arrived, they found a 19-year-old female who had taken fatal injuries from the shooting. According to JPD, the victim's name is Adriana Cooper. The investigation remains ongoing, and any information should be sent to the Jackson Police. For all things Mississippi, go to supertalk.fm.

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1: Krispy Kreme is offering customers a dozen of glazed donuts for the low price of only 89 cents to celebrate their 89th anniversary on Friday. Founded in 1937, the company says this high-value deal is their way of thanking customers for their continued support. The catch is, customers have to purchase a full-price dozen before becoming eligible for the deal. The limit is 2 dozen per person at the 89-cent price, but that should be more than enough for the whole family or the office. While Cow Appreciation Day is in the past, that doesn't mean the freebies at Chick-fil-A have ended. Chick-fil-A enjoyers statewide are invited out to their nearest location on July 24th for National Drive-Thru Day. Starting at 8 p.m., visitors will have a chance to earn a free dessert from the popular fast food restaurant if they are wearing any articles of clothing that glow. Every drive-thru customer will receive a free glow wand regardless, but Chick-fil-A fans don't want to miss their opportunity at earning a sweet treat of their choice. With Super Talk News, I'm Griffin Ray.
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0: It's Kendra. My ADHD neurodivergent brain cannot wrap itself around this. But according to this new survey, 77% of people say that they have over 1,000 unread emails. What? What? Unread? Just click the arrow and then click red and make them go red. Make them go red right now. How dare you have that number just popped up right there on your screen. I can't even know. I never have any unread emails. When I go to bed at night, they're all read and deleted or put in whatever folder they're supposed to be in. Am I the weird one? Maybe.
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0: It's Kendra. There is a donut place in New York City, and they do a bunch of strange flavors to really push the envelope on their donuts. And so recently they debuted one called anchovy cheese, an anchovy cheese donut. Would you be interested in trying that? It's a big fat no for me. It's a big fat no. Now, I've only had anchovies one time in my life, and I was like 18 years old. I worked for a little pizza place, and one of the cooks decided to play a joke on me. Pepperoni and mushroom was my favorite pizza, and anchovies look a little bit like fresh mushrooms when they're cooked. And so he made me a pepperoni and anchovy pizza, which I did not discover until I was several bites in. And so it burnt me. It burnt me. Yep. Yep. Yep. His name was Earl, by the way. So I'm sending him a little bit of, I remember that Earl. I haven't forgotten.
1: And Doug.
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0: It's Kendra. This is so interesting to me. This is something that young folks are doing now, and it is admin nights. And so it's where they just throw kind of like a little low-key party is what I'm saying, but it's where everybody just gets together, maybe order some pizza, and you just do those things that nobody wants to do. You pay your bills, maybe you update your resume, work, you know, just those little tedious things that nobody ever really wants to do, work on your taxes, whatever, but you do it as like a little party and you all just do it together. That actually seems like kind of fun. Like if you really struggle with getting those admin things done, this might be a solution for you. It's called an admin night. Host it.
1: 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I'm Caleb Saylor. Lawmakers in Mississippi have passed a bill to reform the youth court system, but not without fierce debate.
2: I would think that you would have sense enough to think for yourself and not be guided by outside influences. Because the only thing we're going to gain from this legislation in the next 2 years is a total chaos in the youth court system.
1: That was Democratic Representative Jeffrey Harness. His Republican colleague, Representative Jansen Owen, disagreed.
3: This is the fourth year an iteration of this bill has been filed and attempted to pass our chamber. This is not new. If you have not had an opportunity to read and review this legislation and the potential impacts it has had on our youth court and our courts, then you have not been paying attention.
1: This hour of Super Talk News is brought to you by Mama Justice. Call 662-883-6262 today.
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1: A new round of conservation projects will be funded in Mississippi. Ricky Flint, who heads the Mississippi Outdoor Stewardship Trust Fund, tells us more.
6: The Mississippi Legislature appropriated $15 million to the Outdoor Stewardship Trust Fund for this next fiscal year.
1: Some of the most recent projects were completed under budget, meaning there will be even more money to dole out to local governments and nonprofits looking to improve outdoor life.
6: We got about $16.1 million at this point available that will be able to go towards projects in this next cycle, which will start taking applications very soon here in the next few weeks. It begins on August 3rd and will continue through a deadline of September 18th.
1: Be sure to keep up with all the latest news, sports, and politics in Mississippi by heading on over to supertalk.fm. I'm Caleb Saylor.
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0: It's Kendra. Well, there is a startup company currently accepting reservations for a planned new hotel, which is going to be on the moon. What? My mind is just like, how is this going to work? 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Well, it would only cost you around $250,000 to $1 million per guest just for the stay, but it will cost you about $10 million just to get there. So this is for rich people. Next.
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0: It's Kendra. I was really surprised by the results of this poll where 73% of people said that they sleep better in a hotel room than in their own bedroom. 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Invest in a little better mattress. 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

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Our colors will fade eventually. 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Oh my, my, oh my, my love, I take one look at you, you're taking me out.

0: Iskender, I thought this was so weird. Okay, so a researcher has found that you can keep your home 6 degrees cooler or more by simply covering your windows in yogurt. How they discovered this, I don't even know, but they say it is a cost-effective solution. It does not smell bad at all. It does not attract insects. You just paint the outside of your windows with a thin layer of like Greek yogurt, and it will cool your house down. My thing is that I want to look through my windows. And this they said it's like covering it with like a thin paint, like a thin covering of white paint would be the equivalent of it. I want to look out my windows. I wouldn't want to do that at all. Actually, if you're really trying to keep your house cooler, aluminum foil on the windows does better than the yogurt thing. But I was like, and how did this dude even discover this? Like, what made him go, I wonder what would happen if I put yogurt on my windows?
1: Reporting for Super Talk News, I'm Griffin Ray. The Hinds County District Attorney announced on Wednesday that 37-year-old Jeremy Ware was found guilty of murder over a dispute that involved $4. According to investigators, Ware and the 36-year-old victim Dennis Watson were involved in a physical altercation that stemmed from a disagreement over a mere $4. A witness claimed that Ware throttled and choked Watson to death before fleeing the scene. Ware reportedly returned to the scene and tried to blend into the forming crowd before being spotted and apprehended by police. Following his guilty verdict, Ware was sentenced to serve life in prison. A Hattiesburg woman is behind bars after she stabbed her roommate to death early Thursday morning. Around 1 a.m., Hattiesburg police responded to a 48-year-old Tremeka Carr's residence after receiving a call about a possible stabbing. Carr's victim, 60-year-old Rodney Gatlin, was pronounced dead at the scene. Officers determined that the domestic dispute led to Carr's arrest and charge with second-degree murder.

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1: An Australian emu was on the run yesterday in Picayune, according to the Pearl River County Animal Control. Spotted near Pea Ridge Road, video surfaced showing the large, flightless bird roaming around in the Mississippi grass, seemingly ignoring the onlookers. The owner of this exotic animal remains unknown, but officials with the Pearl River County Animal Control continue to investigate. Anyone with information on the owner or the current whereabouts of the bird should call 601-749-5482. The Jackson Film Festival will make its return later this month, featuring a week of screenings, activities, and panel discussions with a gala to end the week. This year's edition of the festival will celebrate independent filmmakers as well as the 50th anniversary of the film Rocky. Hosted by Tougaloo College, organizers revealed that the film festival will take place from July 26th through the 31st, with the Black Tie Gala taking place at the two Mississippi museums. For all things Mississippi, go to supertalk.fm. With Supertalk News, I'm Griffin Ray.

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0: Lewis Capaldi, someone you loved. It's Kendra. I'm going to get out of here, but I am going to be hanging out with you again tomorrow afternoon, so I'll meet you back here then. Billy Joel's up next. Bye. Love you.
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0: So easy to fall in love. Olivia Dean on your radio. And it's Andrew J. here. Thanks so much for hanging out. I've got Hozier coming up.
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0: It's Leona Lewis. That's Bleeding Love. Great to have you along on your Thursday. It's Andrew J. Thank you so much for hanging out. I appreciate you being here as we get ourselves a little bit closer to the weekend, and everybody's always happy about that. Stick around. The weekend, well, the artist at least, coming up next.
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0: Before you go, Louis Capaldi, Dion Ferris, and I Know. The Critics' Choice Super Awards nominations out. 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Winners on August 6th will be. Now some of the nominees include for the Best Action Movie, The Furious, Mike and Nick and Nick and Alice, Motor City, The Naked Gun, Normal, The Rip, and Sisu, Road to Revenge. All kinds of categories there. The Critics' Choice Super Awards, if you're interested.
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0: Ken Leroy, Justin Bieber, stay. I'm Todd. Well, nearly two dozen pieces of baseball in presidential history have fetched big money on the auction block. A collection of baseballs autographed by every president since Theodore Roosevelt sold for more than $3 million on Tuesday. You imagine having that collection? The boast of the neighborhood. Hey, come by and look at the baseballs. We play some Evanescence next.
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0: She is Olivia Dean. That's called The Man I Need in Prince. A Raspberry Beret. Hello from Adele coming up in just a bit. If you haven't heard, the Tesla driver that drove into a Texas home has been charged with manslaughter. This is from the National Transportation Safety Board. That driver was driving at 100% when he slammed into a home last month, killing a woman inside in Texas. Apparently, the man says he had full self-driving mode engaged, but Tesla says he then manually overrode it by pressing the accelerator and ended up traveling more than 70 miles an hour when he crashed into the house.
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0: Bubbly and Colby Calais, Earth, Wind, and Fire. We're touring right now with Lionel Richie. That'd be a heck of a show, wouldn't it? Called the Sing a Song All Night Long Tour, combining two songs from the two artists. Currently going all over the country. For example, this evening, I guess earlier, they were in Philadelphia. And the next few days, they'll be in Greensboro, North Carolina, Atlanta, Georgia, Tampa, Florida, Hollywood, Florida, Orlando, Florida, too. And the next week or so, Charlie Puth Attention is next.
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0: Daddy swims and lose control. Snow patrol and chasing cars. Well, gathering enough energy to get through the day, it might be tough. There's some things you can do to make it happen. Morning coffee, afternoon energy drinks don't cut it. Apparently, there are some tips that you can do. They say drink some water, go for a morning walk, move through some gentle stretches, eat a balanced breakfast, and wait about 90 minutes before you start your coffee in the morning. Maybe get some sunshine, get some water, try some of those things, and you might see a longer burst of energy. Certainly worth a try.
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0: Cause I gotta have faith. Oh, I gotta have faith. Because I gotta have faith. I gotta have faith.
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0: Alex Warren there, that's Ordinary, and George Michael with Faith. A Florida woman alleged to have broken into an unoccupied home, and cops brought out a canine officer and helicopter to find the woman who fled. Then Lake County officers found her keys, a wallet, and a vehicle were stolen from a carport as well. They were scouring the area. A cat that had been seen early in the search was sitting by a shed. And got cops curious. They found the woman inside the shed. The cat credited with the arrest.
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Blues Traveler there. That is Run Around. I'll play some Peter Gabriel in a bit right now. It's Complicated. Avril Lavigne.

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0: So Easy to Fall in Love. Peter Gabriel before that, Within Your Eyes. By the way, he's got a brand new album out called O.I., the follow-up to I.O. that came out about 3 years ago, which I saw the tour for that. A friend of mine is really, really into Peter Gabriel. I've got two friends like that who are really into it. I'm pretty into it, and I would definitely go see the tour if he came through and supported this new album. The new song that he released that I listened to the other day, waiting in a waiting room at a dealership of all things, called I Belong to the Sky. You want some headphones or AirPods or something when you hear that, because it's pretty amazing. Yeah, he's something else. See ya, Sean Paul. Cheap Thrills, that's on the way.
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0: Ed Sheeran Camera and Dexy's Midnight Runners. Come on, Eileen. Well, if you've not caught the news, life-threatening flash flooding pounding parts of Texas. State of emergency across 59 counties declared from Governor Greg Abbott in Texas. Says the number one priority is the protection of life. This is just a year and maybe, what, a week or so after that terrible flooding that killed all those young girls at that camp right around the July 4th holiday last year. Just a terrible tragedy there. Chainsmokers closer on the way. Jennifer Page and Benson Boone coming up too.
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0: I want you, I need you, oh God. I need these beautiful things that I've got.
1: It's Ben Taboo, Beautiful Things, Jennifer Page, a one-hit wonder. You know, it's one more hit than me, though. I'm not not talking down or making fun of a one-hit wonder. Because here we are still playing Crush from, 26, 7 years ago, something like that. It's a great song. Either way, we'll kick off the big marathon of music. Justin Bieber, Daisies, does the trick and kicks it all off next.
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0: It's Tao Cruz Dynamite and Imagine Dragons with Radioactive. 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They unveil the complete 26 spooky season collection. You can buy the updates, 12-foot Skelly, 11-foot Mummy, or the 8-foot Perilous Plant Monster, or the three-piece animated Gremlins from the film, right there in the app from Home Depot or the website. Also, they'll be in stores later, but you'll probably want to go do them now. They sell out pretty quickly.
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0: Memories and Maroon 5 and Huey and the News. The song is called Heart and Soul. By the way, actor Sam Neill, the character that he played, the doctor from Jurassic Park, you know, Sam Neill passed away. His cause of death revealed, his manager revealed, he passed away of pneumonia. He was like, was he like in his early 70s, something like that? I mean, we're not talking spring chicken, but he wasn't 90 or anything, so it's kind of sad to see that case. You see, a lot of folks who get in their 70s or 80s pass away pneumonia, which is a scary thing. Got Kelly Clarkson behind these hazel eyes. It's on the way.
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0: Hunter XCJ, Audrey Nuna, and Ray Ami. Song is called Golden Peter Cetera, The Glory of Love, from the Karate Kid soundtrack, of course. If you love Ed Sheeran, you need to stay around. Shivers kicks off a bunch of music, and it starts next.
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0: Bruno Mars and Risk It All in NXS with Nina tonight. Well, they had some unplanned excitement on the set of the Today Show on Thursday. Right there in the morning at Studio A, some individual entered an unauthorized area, approached anchor Craig Melvin, who alerted security. Guess he threw down some racial epithets or something. Now, this is not on camera, because I looked for it. I thought at first it was like on the screen during the show. But no, this was not during an on-air segment. But he was off the air for a little bit. I guess he had to get his composure back. They had to arrest this individual. Then he rejoined the show later on. That's what happened behind the scenes there. Alicia Keys falling coming up.
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0: Bleeding Love and Leona Lewis and Sheryl Crow soak up the sun. I've thought this for years. I guess this is being confirmed. Apparently, a new survey of Americans by Schroders, which is a global investment firm, we think we need to have 1.2 million saved to retire comfortably. I'm still trying to figure out how to get that money. Not sure if I'm going to make it. I'll do the best I can, though. Lifehouse and Hanging by a Moment's coming up.
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0: Katy Perry, Hot and Cold, Todd here, Wacky But True Story. South Florida woman has become a local celebrity because of her new license plate. Have you seen this on social media? Her name is Nancy Strido. She's 76. Got a state issue tag reading SQZ-A55. Now, if you look at it and think about what SQZ-A55 looks like, it looks like the Z, well, it's abbreviated for squeeze, and the two fives could be S's, so squeeze blank is what it kind of looks like if you look at it from far off. She lives in a retirement community. She is the talk of that whole community. She went back and she said, hey, can I get another one? Because people are just wearing me out with a squeeze blank on my license plate. They offered to replace at no cost, but her sons and friends think she should keep it, number one. Number two, she could probably sell it. A lot of people probably would like that on the back of their car.
1: 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Then you need to talk to Bob. 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

Shawn Mendes has both a new girlfriend and a new puppy. Bruna is the girlfriend, and the dog, I don't know what that dog is. I've seen pictures of it. They took it to the beach, and the paparazzi, of course, were waiting. Not entirely sure. It's some kind of, you know, furry little mutt, but he's got a dog. He's a dog guy. That is Stitches from Shawn and Fergie.

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0: So 2 weeks ago, we had the big wedding and some of the things that are coming out. This is the latest gossip. Taylor Swift's brother is still on the market. Now, just because she's worth $2 billion doesn't mean that he's worth any money, but I'm sure she's slid him a 20 or two once in a while. He was the man of honor at the wedding. She didn't have a maid of honor. She had a man of honor. It was her brother. Jason Kelce was Travis's best man. So that was the wedding party, the four of them.
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0: Espresso is Sabrina Carpenter, Debbie Gibson in there, Justin as well. Biebs is playing this Sunday. He will be one of the co-headliners at the final game of the World Cup in soccer. Halftime performance, it's Shakira and Biebs and Madonna, and I don't know how they're going to fit them all in, but I guess they get one song each and then whoosh, get off the stage. Or perhaps they'll collaborate.
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0: There's Sia, Chandelier, So What from Pink, The Weeknd in there too. New list is out of the fittest cities in the country. I'm a bit perplexed by this one. Arlington, Virginia is number one again, followed by, here's the top five: Arlington, Virginia, Washington, D.C., Minneapolis, Seattle, and Denver. There are some cities on here in the top 10 that I have to just kind of laugh at. I mean, I've been to some all-you-can-eat buffets. Atlanta's number 8. I've been to some buffets in Atlanta. I don't think any of those people made the list of the fittest citizens in Atlanta. Funny. But Arlington, Virginia, I guess.
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1: I'm Kelly Bennett with the SuperTalk AgriNews Network, and here's your Sunrise Ag Report. More than 70% of the total Farm Bill budget is set aside for SNAP benefits. Mike McCormick, president of the Mississippi Farm Bureau Federation, explained how those two items became part of the same bill.
2: Jamie Whitten, a former congressman from Mississippi, the building in USDA is named after, decided way back when that we didn't have enough votes in the House of Representatives to pass farm bills anymore because most of our House members represent districts that are non-agricultural. So to get those votes, they married the nutrition title with the agricultural title, and all of a sudden we could build a coalition and work across aisles to get a farm bill. And that's worked well for all of these years up until partisan politics has just gotten so bitter that it's not working well anymore.
3: Did you know that propane can deliver one unit of energy to a home three times more efficiently than electricity? And propane doesn't require trillions of dollars in infrastructure investment like electricity does, with much of the burden falling on those who can least afford it. Propane is ready now. 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

0: Dreaming of You is Selena. Lisa, Cult Jam, Head to Toe, the world's tallest leprechaun, Hozier in there as well. He's 6'6" and a half, something like that, and Irish. Nobody in Ireland is that tall, that I can think of at least. It was sad to hear this morning about Hal Williams. He was an actor on Sanford and Son back in the day. If you remember, Sanford and Son was a funny show. Red Fox was hilarious. But Hal Williams played a police officer named Smitty. And he would come visit Fred and Lamont. That was a really, really funny show. But anyway, Hal Williams was 91 years old.
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0: There's Maroon 5, Girls Like You, Toto, Rosanna, a tune actually about Rosanna Arquette from back in the day. So she's still got that one. I bet every time driving down the road that plays on the radio, she's like, yep. Did I mention that song was about me? And her friends are like, yes, we've heard that song is about you.
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1: 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This is Natalie Grace Decker. Heading into the evening, skies remain mostly sunny, with temperatures gradually falling through the 80s. I hope you've had a wonderful Friday.
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0: has taken the summer by storm. Ella Langley and Olivia Dean, summer of 2026, it's their summer. Choosin' Texas is that song. She actually has two songs at number one on the charts. That one and a different one on a different chart, but both Billboard charts, like one's country and one's the Billboard Hot 100, and they're both number one. That doesn't happen very often. Two different songs at number one.
1: Someone had a birthday.
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1: 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And happy 50th.
4: I'm Kelly Bennett for SuperTalk Mississippi News. Law enforcement officers put their lives on the line daily, witnessing violence, child abuse, and other traumatic events that can take a toll on their mental health. According to Major Johnny Paulos, the director of the 1034 Project, they're 54% more likely to die by suicide.
5: We actually lose more to suicide than we're losing by end-of-line-of-duty deaths.
4: The 1034 Project is a mental health peer support and family wellness initiative launched by the Mississippi Highway Patrol to support first responders and their families.
5: 1034 in 10 codes, which we use for radio communication. 1034 stands for Officer Request Backup. And we thought that was the perfect name to give this wellness project.
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4: You can expect a mix of sun, showers, and thunderstorms today with highs across Mississippi in the 90s. A look at your state forecast from the National Weather Service. Northern Mississippi will be sunny with a slight chance of afternoon showers and thunderstorms. Highs will be in the lower 90s with heat index readings of 101 to 106. Tonight will be mostly clear with lows in the mid-70s. Central Mississippi will be sunny with a chance of afternoon showers and thunderstorms. Highs will be in the mid-90s with heat index readings of 104 to 109. Tonight will be mostly clear with lows in the mid-70s. Southern Mississippi, today will be sunny with highs in the mid to upper 90s. Heat index readings will be from 105 to 110. Tonight will be mostly clear with lows in the mid-70s.
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So I'm watching the Tour de France the other day, and they're zipping down through the French countryside, and there's people hold up all kinds of signs. And there's a guy with a sheet, a big white sheet on the side of a van, and on the side of the sheet, full-size sheet for like a queen or a king-size bed, it says in big black letters, Celine Dion. And the guy's standing out there, no shirt on, jumping up and down as the riders go by, and you're thinking, is he asking for Celine tickets? Because there's not a rider named Celine Dion or anything like that. Or is he just a fan? Like, hey, Celine, check me out along the road in France. Maybe I could get a ticket for your show coming up in Paris. I don't know. It's funny. That is My Heart Will Go On from Celine.

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0: lead singer of that band just lost his battle with cancer a couple of months back. So sad. Still, he was in his late 40s, Here Without You, Three Doors Down. Every time you go away, Paul Young in there too. We've got a big weekend ahead of us. Soccer fans going nuts. World Cup down to the loser's game tomorrow. That's England and France. I know it's the third place game. That's the loser's game. Loser's game tomorrow. And then Messi against another team on Sunday with Madonna at the halftime. Now, how can you not be excited about that?
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6: Good afternoon from the Domino's.com studio. This is Natalie Grace Decker. Heading into the evening, skies remain mostly sunny, with temperatures gradually falling through the 80s. I hope you've had a wonderful Friday.
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0: Olivia Dean, There's the Man I Need. Heard Mark Cohn, some Outkast as well. That's a good Friday song as we get into the weekend. We're at the midway point of summer. Major League Baseball, second half of the season, getting underway today. And this is where you start to find things out, right? In the next two or three weeks, some teams stink and then take off. Some teams are doing really well and they stink in the second half of the season. So in the next 2 weeks, we'll find out.
1: I'm Kelly Bennett for SuperTalk Mississippi News. A Hattiesburg woman has been charged with second-degree murder for the death of her roommate. According to police, what began as a domestic dispute escalated to violence early Thursday morning. 48-year-old Tramika Carr allegedly stabbed and killed 60-year-old Rodney Gatlin in the 800 block of Main Street. A Boonville man involved in a police pursuit on Wednesday has been arrested and charged with felony fleeing. According to Dark Horse Press, Jace Bates refused to stop for emergency lights and sirens, passing several vehicles in a no-passing zone along Highway 145, at times reaching speeds of over 100 miles per hour. Deputies tracked his vehicle to County Road 5012, where investigators obtained home security video that showed him turning onto the road with his headlights off shortly before they arrived.

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1: The Gulf Intracoastal Waterway is the third busiest waterway in the U.S., running continuously along the Gulf Coast from Brownsville, Texas to Apalachee Bay, Florida. Austin Golding, the president and CEO of Golding Barge Line, says it's a vital route for mariners.
2: This is a channel that we navigate every day along with hundreds, if not thousands, of other vessels in any given area, and it connects a really, really strong energy corridor, even down in Brownsville, Texas, and Corpus Christi, where SpaceX is doing a lot of their stuff. They use the ICW. You come into the Houston Ship Channel. It connects Freeport, Lake Charles, New Orleans. It's a vital, vital part of our nation's infrastructure and very underappreciated. It's a superhighway.
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0: are still Love and Post. Morgan is revealing himself to needing a Snickers bar. A little bit of a diva, perhaps. I had some help from those two. Steve, Katie with Firework. You know, it's been a couple of weeks since the 4th, so we'd slip Firework back in there. So we get into the weekend, 7:17. How has the summer bucket list been? We talked about a variety of things that people wanted to do. Maybe play golf a dozen times. That would be once a week. That's attainable, right? Still, I mean, I have friends who've gotten 50 rounds in already. My only goal is I get the chore list done that my wife's given me for around the house, which is, it seems to be never ending, like the bottomless beer that they had to drink back in the day, Beowulf, but I would like to ride my bicycle 3 or 4 days a week, and so far, so good.
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7: 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This is Natalie Grace Decker. Heading into the evening, skies remain mostly sunny, with temperatures gradually falling through the 80s. I hope you've had a wonderful Friday.

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Boys to Men on Bended Knee. And I'm Steve. It is Friday. We'll get what some say is the number one musician on the top 500 for Rolling Stone. We'll hear a track from her coming up in a minute. Right now, it's

0: dude was homeless once, and then music career took off. Alex Warren. Aretha on the Freeway of Love in front of that. Rolling Stone magazine has a couple of times over the last few decades released a list of the top 500 songs of all time. And Aretha, the last couple of times, has been number one, not for Freeway of Love, but for R-E-S-P-E-C-T, greatest rock and pop song of all time, according to Rolling Stone magazine.
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4: Good afternoon from the Domino's.com studio. This is Natalie Grace Decker. Heading into the evening, skies remain mostly sunny, with temperatures gradually falling through the 80s. I hope you've had a wonderful Friday.
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0: of you.
1: In Love with the Shape of You. He's continuing his tour around North America with Miles Smith as the opener, Ed Sheeran. Cars, Drive in front of that. You heard Paulina Poroskova has gotten married. Rick Ocasek's ex, I wouldn't say widow, because they got divorced like a year before he died. So, and it was such a weird deal, right? They get divorced, he dies, but she's still like considered the wife or something. And then she, you know, supermodel, still looks basically like she did when she was 19. In her late 50s, she's 61 now, but she says she can't get a date. And then meets some guy, not on Tinder, but on some dating app. She lives in New York. He lives in L.A. They start communicating back and forth, end up hooking up, and they got married. So, found happiness.
2: 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If you've been injured and need legal representation, call Mama Justice for a free consultation at 662-883-6262. Former Hinds County DA Jody Owens has surrendered his license to practice law in Mississippi as he awaits sentencing in a federal bribery scandal. The move follows the Mississippi Bar's request to the state Supreme Court to suspend the former prosecutor from practicing law. Owens was indicted in 2024 alongside former Jackson Mayor Chokwe Lumumba and City Councilman Aaron Banks for taking bribes from undercover FBI informants posing as real estate developers. The three men initially pled not guilty to the charges, but ultimately reached plea agreements ahead of a scheduled trial on July 13th.
3: Hello, I'm Sean Tindall, Commissioner of the Mississippi Department of Public Safety. Since 2021, Mississippi has seen a 25% reduction in fatalities involving crashes with commercial motor vehicles. Many of those crashes could have been avoided. DPS, through its MHP's

0: 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The Department of Public Safety and the Federal Motor Carrier Safety Administration are working together to keep our highways safe for everyone. Thank you, and drive safely.
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4: Have you ever wondered why over 70% of the Farm Bill budget is set aside for SNAP benefits? Mike McCormick, president of the Mississippi Farm Bureau Federation, told us there's a Mississippi connection.
5: Jamie Whitten, a former congressman from Mississippi, the building in USDA is named after, decided way back when that we didn't have enough votes in the House of Representatives to pass farm bills anymore because most of our House members represent districts that are non-agricultural. So to get those votes, they married the nutrition title with the agricultural title, and all of a sudden we could build a coalition and work across aisles to get a farm bill. And that's worked well for all of these years up until partisan politics has just gotten so bitter that it's not working well anymore.
4: Whitten represented Mississippi in Congress for over 53 years.

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0: Here's Harry with As It Was. When's he going to get married now, engaged to Zoe Kravitz? Exposé, some Nickelback in there too. Friday, the weekend is here. Hope you have a great weekend. I got to run.
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5: 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This is Natalie Grace Decker. Heading into the evening, skies remain mostly sunny, with temperatures gradually falling through the 80s. I hope you've had a wonderful Friday.
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They're the Bengals. Walk Like an Egyptian, helping us get on through that Friday workday around here. My name is Scott, and from Bruno Mars, yeah, you know this one, right? It's Grenade.

0: Benson Boone, and sorry I'm here for someone else. All right, well, have you heard about this weird situation in a tiny town in California? Their councilman, Ricardo Verdugo, there had a meeting all by himself and voted to make himself the mayor because all the other council members had been kicked out in a recall, but they are refusing to leave office. So basically, you've got two governments trying to run the town. Yeah, the state is expected to at least try to come in and fix things.
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0: There's Adele. That's hello. All right, well, I don't know if you heard about this, but President Trump's face soon going to be featured on a $1 gold coin. Now, according to the U.S. Mint, modern gold coins are apparently made of manganese and brass, so they don't actually contain any actual gold. Kind of makes you wonder why they're called gold coins then, right?
1: I'm Kelly Bennett for SuperTalk Mississippi News. The State Department of Health has confirmed that two cases of cyclosporiasis have been reported in Mississippi, one in the Pine Belt and another on the coast. Fox's

0: Reid Foy has more.
1: With state cases ahead of the CDC, that number is over 5,000. It highlights the severity of the outbreak, with concern that the problem will get worse before it gets better. Health officials are investigating Taco Bell's iceberg lettuce supplier as a possible source for the outbreak. The FDA and CDC traced the illness in some states to lettuce grown in Mexico. The Wall Street Journal reports it's from a company called Taylor Farms, which supplies several major restaurant chains. Taylor Farms has yet to comment on the issue, but Taco Bell saying, quote, it's taken immediate action to voluntarily remove potentially impacted lettuce from a supplier in select states.
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0: A former Ocean Springs educator has been charged with sexual battery and enticement of a child to meet for sexual purposes. Olivia Marie Smith won Teacher of the Year at Ocean Springs Middle School in 2022 and was most recently the assistant principal at Oak Park Elementary. According to WLOX, the school district was tipped off about potential inappropriate behavior on June 20th and immediately notified police and Child Protective Services. The victim of a drive-by shooting in Jackson on Wednesday has been identified. 19-year-old Adriana Cooper was killed when someone fired into a home on South Prentice Street at about 1:55 a.m. An inmate who escaped from the Jefferson Davis County Jail Wednesday is back in custody. 36-year-old Jarrell Rhodes was arrested.

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1: 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This is Natalie Grace Decker. Heading into the evening, skies remain mostly sunny, with temperatures gradually falling through the 80s. I hope you've had a wonderful Friday.
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0: There's Olivia Dean. It's so easy. Well, thanks a lot for having us on. And if this has been on your radar, yeah, coming up this weekend, yeah, it's the weekend that Christopher Nolan's new flick that's been getting all the hype called The Odyssey is hitting movie theaters around the country.
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1: There's Lord with Royals. All right, well, I'm just going to be honest. I'm not really into the daytime Emmy Awards, but if you are, listen, The Young and the Restless just had the most daytime Emmy nominations with 18 of them this time around. Yeah, that award show, just so you know, going to take place on October 30th.
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7: Sean Tindall, Commissioner of the Mississippi Department of Public Safety. 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

0: That's golden. Hey, thanks for letting us hang out with you today as we get on through that Friday and into another July weekend around here. All right, well, check this out. If you're a senior, will be a senior soon, or just want to plan ahead, yeah, according to a new study out of the UK, have you heard this? Seniors who go to movies and museums on a somewhat regular basis actually apparently age more slowly than people who don't go.
1: I'm Kelly Bennett for SuperTalk Mississippi News, brought to you by Mama Justice. If you've been injured and need legal representation, call Mama Justice for a free consultation at 662-883-6262. Columbus police are investigating a drive-by shooting. An unidentified juvenile was injured when someone fired several times into a home in the 400 block of Summer Haven Drive on Thursday morning. A vehicle was also hit by bullets, and police found several shell casings and other evidence. At this point, there's no word on whether any suspects are in custody. For more Mississippi news, sports, weather, and politics, follow us on Facebook, X, or online at supertalk.fm.

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2: 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Heading into the evening, skies remain mostly sunny, with temperatures gradually falling through the 80s. I hope you've had a wonderful Friday.
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0: Sixpence None the Richer? That's Kiss Me. All right, well, if you're into this kind of thing, apparently President Biden's memoir is due out right after the midterms on November 17th. Yeah, it's called Promise Me America.
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1: I'm Griffin Ray with the SuperTalk AgriNews Network, and here's your morning ag report. Soybeans remain Mississippi's largest row crop, accounting for roughly 60% of all row crops statewide, but farmers always have to be on the lookout for parasites that can quickly bring down a hard year's work. One of the biggest threats is soybean cyst nematode, commonly called SCN. SCN is a microscopic pest that attacks plant roots and can slash yields before above-ground symptoms appear. Agronomics recommends scouting about 6 weeks after planting by carefully digging up a plant or two and checking roots for tiny white or cream-colored lemon-shaped cysts about the size of a grain of sand. Soil testing after harvest can also measure SCN populations and guide management decisions. For more agriculture tips or to keep up with the latest in Mississippi's largest industry, go to supertalk.fm. I'm Griffin Ray with the SuperTalk AgriNews Network, and that's your Morning Ag Report.
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0: They're the Plain White Tees. It's Rhythm of Love. Hey, thanks for having us on. And isn't that one that Pink teams up with the lead singer of the band Fun on? Yeah, his name is Nate Roos. The song is called Just Give Me a Reason.
1: Right.

Paula Abdul, Forever Your Girl on your afternoon drive home. Hayden King with you in the Domino's.com studio. This one coming right off the request line. Bob Seger and the Silver Bullet Band, Ramblin' Gamblin' Man.

0: The sweet sounds of Bruce Hornsby and the Range. That's just the way it is. It is Friday, friends of the Q, and you got your afternoon drive home here on 105.1 and 105.5. Of course, you can always tune in on your handy-dandy Alexa device, the Q105.com, and the Super Talk Mississippi app as well. Hopefully, you're having a lovely Friday. Get ready for a big weekend, whatever you got in store. That could include, a trip out to Batesville, unless you're already out in that area. Saturday night, their final Summer Sunset Family Movie Night. I'll be at 8 o'clock, and they're showing the original Wizard of Oz. 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Those include the Boy Scouts and Junior Auxiliary, and Kona Ice will be there as concessions as well. So check that out. It is the final Sunset Summer Family Movie Night, brought to you by the Batesville Main Street Program. You can find out more and follow them on Facebook, Batesville Main Street. Go see the Wizard, the wonderful Wizard of Oz, on the big screen this Saturday around 8 o'clock for the Summer Sunset Family Movie Series presented by the Batesville Main Street Program. It's a good movie. Be fun. Should be a good weekend for it as well. Some awesome tunes coming your way as well. We got Zed and more. Hang out for a while. It's the afternoon drive home.
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0: Gautier, somebody that I used to know on Q105. Hayden King with you in the Domino's.com studio. Have y'all been keeping up with the Open Championship, the final major of the year on the men's professional golf calendar? Tell you what, dude is making his first start at the Open, off to a flying start. That's former Rebel Jackson Suber. Was leading yesterday after shooting a 5-under 65. Not too bad today. Kept it in the red numbers, 1-under par 69. Has him at minus 6 for the tournament right now. Couple shots back of leader Lucas Herbert. Shot a 62 today, tying the Open Championship scoring record for a round. Pretty good stuff there. Missed a short putt on 18 to shoot 61. But anyway, tied for the lowest round ever. But how about it? Mr. Suber, first time playing the Open Championship across the pond. This year it is at Royal Birkdale. And he's a couple off the lead. And I tell you what, he's playing some real good golf right now. Should be a fun weekend. Looking forward to seeing what he can do Saturday and Sunday at the Open Championship. Maybe this has inspired you to play some golf this weekend. Don't blame you. I'm going to try and get out there myself. How about the Ole Miss Golf Course? 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
2: I'm Kelly Bennett for SuperTalk Mississippi News. The National Hurricane Center is monitoring two areas for possible development over the next few days. An area of low pressure may form near the Big Bend region of Florida over the weekend. The odds of the disturbance becoming a tropical system are very low. If anything does develop, it'll move along the southeast coast, so it won't really have an impact on Mississippi. There's also a tropical wave located southeast of the Cabo Verde Islands. Slow development is possible over the next couple of days as the system moves west-northwest. After that, it's expected to move into an environment that is not conducive for additional development. For all the latest Mississippi news, follow us on Facebook, X, or online at supertalk.fm.
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2: On Sunday, Spain takes on Argentina in the World Cup final, and the showdown was foreshadowed nearly 20 years ago with one of soccer's most talked about photographs. Fox's Gianna Gelosi explains.
6: A resurfaced photograph of Argentina's Lionel Messi and Spain's Lamine Yamal has become a defining visual of a remarkable full-circle moment. It all started back in 2007 when a Spanish newspaper did a raffle to find local Catalonia babies to pose for a UNICEF calendar with players from FC Barcelona. A six-month-old Lamine Yamal was one of the 12 chosen, and of all the featured players, he was matched with Lionel Messi. Yamal's father shared the long-forgotten picture in July of 2024, captioning it, "The beginning of two legends." Yamal grew up to play for Barcelona, and just like Messi, both men made their World Cup debut at 19 years old, and on Sunday, they're going to face each other for the FIFA World Cup trophy.

All right. Thank you for the news update. Yeah, World Cup final should be good on Sunday. Of course, the third place match is tomorrow as well. Let's take a look at your forecast being brought to you by Domino's Pizza Friday. Let Domino's be the provider of that za. Order online, Domino's.com, or by using the Domino's app on your smartphone. 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Two locations in Oxford, University Avenue and West Jackson. 91 with partly cloudy skies. Feels like 100. By gosh, it does feel like that. 73, your overnight low. 8:11, your sunset. Tomorrow, Saturday, 5:59, your sunrise. Partly cloudy, high at 96 with a low of 74. Same goes for Sunday. And get this, Monday, it warms up to a high of 97 with sunny skies. Going to be real close to hitting 100 by Tuesday. So make sure that AC is working at its full capacity because you're going to need it. Some more music right here on Q105. We got Extreme coming your way next.

0: Heat Waves, Glass Animals on Q105. Had some Eddie Brickell and the New Bohemians in there as well. Great set of music per usual here. Thanks for joining us on the afternoon drive home. And, you know, I know we're getting closer and closer to this year's Watermelon Carnival in beautiful Water Valley because the heat index is going up. Now, they can't control that, but I think even our great friends in Water Valley would say, usually, it's the hottest weekend of the year. But you get to cool off with some delicious watermelon, which is great. Mark it on your calendars, July 31st, August 1st, this year's Watermelon Carnival in beautiful Water Valley. Of course, Friday night, street dance, fireworks show. Don't want to miss that. Then on Saturday, you have all the vendors in City Park. We'll be out there. They're going to have the, I believe it's a 5K, maybe it's a 3K. Anyway, if you'd like to run or walk in that, that's an option for you in the morning. The car show, I always love when those classics cruise by us there by City Park. That's a lot of fun. The barbecue competition. And then, of course, live music and the largest watermelon competition. Now, that is low-key my favorite because those are some big old melons those dudes bring. I'm trying to think. They've been breaking the record every year. I'm going to have to go back in my notes, my archives, and see what the winning number was last year. If anyone knows, of course, you can always chime in on the text line, 662-426-1093. Don't want to undersell any melon. Okay, can't do that. And I don't know if they still do the seed spitting contest. That was always fun. You'd always bet on the person missing a couple toofies. It's like a pitching machine. Insider information, you might say. All of that and more is happening at the Watermelon Carnival. Beautiful downtown Water Valley. July 31st and August the 1st. You can always find out more by visiting the Water Valley Chamber of Commerce Facebook page. It'll have the full calendar, the times, everything you need to know for the carnival coming up at the end of the month and August 1st as well.
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1: 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The Old Farmer's Almanac has released its outlook for this fall, and in Mississippi, it may not feel like fall. According to the almanac, warmer than average temperatures are expected to settle over the American South in September and October. It's also expected to be drier than usual. The bad news is it might be hot around Labor Day and Halloween, but the good news is we might be spared from some of the humidity. The Old Farmer's Almanac has been around since 1792. Farmers need diesel, and the prices at the pump are worse than yesterday. According to AAA, there was an 8-cent per gallon surge overnight, bringing the statewide average diesel cost up to $4.70 amid tension between the U.S. and Iran.
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8: 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Wherever you might be, hopefully it's nice and cool, because it ain't that way outside. Around 91, feels like 100 with that heat index. Some more hot tunes coming your way. If you got a song you want to hear, let me know about it. 662-426-1093. Got some requests in the queue. Now we're going to try and get to those.
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Len, steal my sunshine. Before we know it, it's going to be football season. 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

0: Go West, King of Wishful Thinking on your drive home here on Q105, playing all your favorite music from the 80s, 90s, 2000s, and today, speaking of all those decades, you can dress up like you are back in the 80s or the 90s, maybe even the early 2000s. Get your old Motorola Razr phone or your Sidekick out. Yeah, either way. 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Well, live music, Almost Famous, great food, Taylor Grocery, events and special catering, and of course the Oxford Photo Bomb booth as well. 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Coming up August the 1st, 6 to 10 p.m. over at the Oxford Conference Center.
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Taylor Dane, Love Will Lead You Back. That one coming off of the request line. 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

0: 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Ole Miss football, September 6th is when the Rebels kick off Music City, Nashville, Sunday night football. They take on Louisville up there at Nissan Stadium. Should be a great night. I kind of like it. Sunday night football for college? Why not? Are you guys going? You going to make the trip to Nashville, Music City, to the Rebs kickoff? I'm on the fence. It's 50-50. Would be a lot of fun. An excuse to get up to Nashville. Really don't need to twist my arm too much on that. Sunday night, Nissan Stadium could be fun. Possibility. We'll see. Maybe you already locked in your tickets. Smart. It's good. Decision maker. That's nice. With that being said, maybe we haven't even kicked off the season yet, but already campaigning for Heisman guys, including Ole Miss quarterback Trinidad Chambliss and Kewon Lacy, running back. Maybe you've seen on social media via Ole Miss football and other outlets that you can get a yard sign, a bumper sticker, or a pin that says Trinidad Kewon 26, a little campaign sign for the Heisman. Now, I don't want to put the cart in front of the horse here, but should be in the running if things go to plan. Either way, if you want one of these signs or stickers or buttons, they're actually pretty cool. You can go and get one this Tuesday, the 21st. Between 10 a.m. and 12:30 p.m. on campus, available for the first 500 fans outside Gate 10. That's at the northeast corner of Vaught Hemingway Stadium. So if you want one of these awesome Trinidad Kewon 26 yard signs to throw on your lawn or in your window, maybe a bumper sticker or a button, first 500 fans on Tuesday, Gate 10 at Vaught Hemingway Stadium between 10 and 12:30. You can snag one. So there you go. A little update there for you. Speaking of updates, we'll take a closer look at your forecast and your news from around our great state coming your way next.
1: 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Call 662-883-6262. A parasite that can cause severe diarrhea and is linked to produce like lettuce and berries has made its way to Mississippi. The State Department of Health confirmed two cases of cyclosporiasis, while health leaders didn't say which counties. They did say the cases were reported in the Pine Belt and coast regions. So what is cyclosporiasis?
2: It's a microscopic parasite. It infects the intestines, causing diarrhea, nausea, and stomach cramps. The CDC says 34 states right now have confirmed infections.
1: That was Brooke Taylor. Some cases in other states have been linked to Taco Bell lettuce. In Mississippi, we don't know where the cases are coming from. Health leaders say to wash your hands and your produce more than usual.
3: 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Many of those crashes could have been avoided. 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
1: A new look football team will take the field in Hattiesburg this fall with Blake Anderson in his first year as the head coach at Southern Miss. 75 new players on the roster as well. Anderson took the stage Thursday at Sunbelt Media Days to talk about strides they're making on the offensive side of the ball.
2: An emphasis in recruiting to become more powerful, to get bigger, and to be more consistent in the run game. And we affected that at O-line, running back, and tight end. If we can be better there, it will make the throw game wide. It will open up significantly.
1: Anderson was previously the team's offensive coordinator under Charles Huff, who's now at Memphis. He was also the head coach at Utah State from 2021 until 2023. Southern Miss kicks off the 2026 season on September 5th against Alcorn State in Hattiesburg. Reporting for Super Talk News, I'm JT Mitchell.
3: All right, JT, thank you. 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Get better with Baptist. Hot Friday, around 91, feels like 100 with that heat index, 73, your overnight low, 811 is your sunset. Tomorrow, Saturday, 559, your sunrise, partly cloudy, a little bit warmer, high of 96 with a low of 74. Pretty much the same thing for Sunday. And it gets warmer by Monday. High of 97 with partly cloudy skies. Could be tiptoeing into the 100 mark by Tuesday. Let's hope not. It's a little too hot for me. Either way, going to be a hot but clear weekend for you. So take advantage of it while you can. Ole Miss football, like we just talked about, September 6th is when the Rebs kick off up in Music City against Louisville Sunday night. We'll have the coverage of that one and all the rest right here on Q105, your flagship station for Ole Miss sports.

0: 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Online, on the radio, on your Alexa device. Whatever you got that has a speaker, you can listen to Q105, which is very, very nifty. Speaking of Michelle Branch, she's kind of going back a little bit. What do you mean by that? What do I mean by that? Well, she is releasing an EP, Everywhere and Back Again, that's going to celebrate her 25-year career and revisit some of her old songs in a new way, including that one, also All You Wanted, Goodbye to You, and Breathe. She actually just came out with a new rendition of the Game of Love song, which she was on, and it includes New Radicals frontman Greg Alexander. That one actually just came out on Wednesday. But she's going to have some collaborations with some other artists with some of her biggest hits and celebrating her 25-year career. And, you know, when you think about it, maybe you're not a huge Michelle Branch fan. Casual fan, you might say. She's got some bangers, including that one that we just heard with Everywhere. So the Everywhere and Back Again EP will come out November 6th. And she's also going to kick off some tour dates beginning in September in Seattle, Washington. Unfortunately, I don't think those tour dates are going to be anywhere real close to us, which is a bummer. But who knows? Maybe a little road trip. Get the gang back together. 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Just saying. 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
7: 5 o'clock on a Friday. That means we get Keith Richards to say a couple of poorly strung together words. But that's the weekend, so there you go. Hopefully you have started yours. If not, get there sooner than later. What do you got on the docket? Whole bunch of nothing. A little R&R. Getting things done around the house. Squeezing out that last bit of summertime. Maybe Saturday, don't forget, you have the Summer Sunset Movie Series in Batesville. They're showing The Wizard of Oz, 8 o'clock. Going to be fun over there. You can find out more. Batesville Main Street Program, that being their Facebook page. You got the Open Championship and some late breaking news on that. So Bryson DeChambeau was in second place, made a birdie on 18 to move into second, has been assessed a 2-stroke penalty, apparently for improving his lie. Improve your lie a little bit, sir. Yes, yes, winter rules. No winter rules over there in that burnout joint. Roll Burkdale. So I believe, if I'm not mistaken, he'll jump out of second place, which could possibly move our former Rebel Jackson Suber into the final round tomorrow. Gonna have to double check on that. A couple guys shot better than him today that are also at 6 under par. We'll see. So he's either going to be in the final grouping or second to last, which is nice. We'll pull in for Jackson Suber this weekend at the Open Championship. More music for you on a hot Friday around 91. Feels like 100. Here's Kaja Gugu.

Beat, I confess, on your afternoon drive home here on Q105. Friends of the Q, what do you got planned for the weekend? Anything fun? Maybe just jamming out to some more great tunes? That's always a good option. Just going to enjoy the summertime while we got it, because it'll be the fall before we blink an eye, right? Sorry, I missed you guys yesterday. Was down in the French Riviera of the great state of Mississippi. French camp. Not quite the Riviera, but always a good time down there for the Mississippi Sportscasters kickoff gathering. A lot of hot air in one building, I'll tell you that much. But great seeing the comrades from around the state. Jim Ellis was there. What a legend, right? Very own David Kellum. My man Charles Edmond, Alcorn State, voice of them. He's talked to him for a while. He has seen a lot of bad sports in his day. Not bad sports, but not a lot of wins. But Charles, good dude. Gary Darby, of course, is there. Will Kohlmeyer, Dave Aloshin, Memphis, the Jakester, Jake Ramada, Neil Price, Mississippi State, and, of course, the great Graham Bino, Graham Doty. Bunch of people from high schools and colleges. It was fun. It was a good time. Always enjoy that you put that on there. Shout out to Jason Crowder. He does a nice job with that. So sorry I missed you yesterday, but ended up doing it here on a Friday. With that being said, let's find out the real brass tacks. What happened on this day in music history? I'll be frank, not a lot. We're going to go all the way back to 1967 to kick things off when the Beatles' All You Need Is Love was released in the U.S. It went on to become their 14th number one hit here stateside. And then we're going to jump all the way to 2019 when Snow Patrol's Chasing Cars was named the most played song in the 21st century on U.K. radio. The English love some Snow Patrol and Chasing Cars. Happy birthday to Jared Cordes and Luke Bryan. How about a Luke Bryan? He'll be performing up at Snowden Grove, South Haven, next Thursday, the 23rd? There you go. So you can check that out. Wish him a happy birthday while you are there. And it is National Tattoo Day, Lottery Day. Is this the day you play and win? Maybe. And Peach Ice Cream Day. Ooh, that sounds pretty good. That's all I got for you here on this Friday, July the 17th. Thanks for hanging out with me. Always enjoy our time via the airwaves here. Y'all have a lovely weekend. Enjoy yourselves, all right? And we'll do it again.

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0: Noah Langley and Choose in Texas. All right, well, if you or somebody you know has been a Deadhead over the years, yeah, well, for all the Grateful Dead diehards out there, there's a box set on the way called Summer Magic 1985, which apparently contains 20 compact discs covering 7 full concerts from the 1985 20th anniversary tour. I don't really understand that. If it's covering 7 concerts from the same tour, wouldn't each disc almost be the same? Anyway, if you're interested, it would be yours for about $200.
1: 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I'm Caleb Saylor. Lawmakers in Mississippi have approved a sweeping youth court reform and sent the proposal to Governor Tate Reeves. The work was done during a special session called by the governor earlier this week. The approved measures serve to install full-time judges to oversee youth court cases, create new juvenile correctional facilities, and invest in intervention services. Some lawmakers were frustrated with the limited time they had to review the legislation. Meanwhile, others accused their colleagues of not paying attention in recent years.
2: This is the fourth year an iteration of this bill has been filed and attempted to pass our chamber. If you have not had an opportunity to read and review this legislation and the potential impacts it has had on our youth court, then you have not been paying attention.
1: That was State Representative Jansen Owen. You can find out more at supertalk.fm.
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0: to hear from their team's head coach and select players. Ole Miss head coach Pete Golding will take the main stage for the first time on Wednesday.
1: You got to give back to people that give to you, in my opinion. I think that's kind of been lost at some places.
0: And Mississippi State head coach Jeff Lebby will address reporters on Thursday.
2: We retained really, really well. That was the number one goal as we got into it. I think it's there's people inside the building that got great belief. There is trust with the people that are returning, and they see where we're going.
0: SEC Media Days will run from July 20th through 23rd. And during that time, Sports Talk Mississippi and Super Talk News will be on site in Tampa to keep you up to speed on all things happening at the annual extravaganza. 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
3: A look now at your Q105 weather forecast. Around 90 with partly cloudy skies. Might see a small shower pop up here. Nothing major, though. 73 your overnight low. Feels like around 100 now with that heat index. 811 your sunset. Tomorrow, Saturday, 559 your sunrise. Partly cloudy. High 96 with a low of 74. Pretty much the same thing for Sunday. Monday warms up a touch more with a high in 97 and partly cloudy skies. More great music coming your way right here on Q105.
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0: It's Post Malone and Circles. All right, well, check this out. Apparently, a previously undiscovered Dr. Seuss book has been found in the author's archives at UC San Diego. Apparently, there could be quite a few more, though. Nobody really knows at this point because there are an astounding 20,000 files located in those archives.
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1: It's Kendra. I hope you're having a wonderful Friday and you're looking forward to the weekend. I am excited to hang out with you today. I did wanted to encourage you to connect with me off the air as well. I'm all over social media. The big three, Facebook, Instagram, TikTok. You can find me, Kendra, on their radio. Now, love me some Leanne Womack. So this is my wish to you as well. It's I Hope You Dance.

0: Kendra, this is so neat. Okay, so you can't buy this yet, but scientists recently created a wearable that you can paint directly onto your skin, like a temporary tattoo. And it's like it will track your activity and biometrics like a smartwatch would or a smart ring would. So I know you're like, oh, do I really want to have that on there? But, you know, like if you're sweating and you like your Fitbit or your Apple Watch or whatever, it might not track it very well because you're sweating. This is supposed to do away with that. And then it's also great for like little kids that, you know, don't want to wear like a medical device. You could put like their favorite little, you know, like a dragon tattoo or Pokemon tattoo or something like that. So that's pretty cool. And they said that it's, you know, 95% accurate on the testing that they've done right now. It's not currently available. They want to do more testing on it, but I think I would wear one of those. I think I would like that. Does it tell the time? I don't think it tells the time, though, and so that would be a downfall. But it does track your steps, and that's important to me. A temporary tattoo wearable. My goodness.
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0: It's Kendra. I read this great article that was talking about how now being in your 40s is no longer considered being middle-aged. Because back in the day, middle-aged was like when you had everything figured out. And they said, oh, usually when people are in their 40s, that's when, you know, they've already bought a house, they've had all their kids, blah, yada, yada, yada. They're in a, you know, in a set career. But nowadays, people in their 40s are training for marathons. They're opening new businesses, dating. They're having children, buying their first property. Like, that's no longer middle-aged. Like, I'm in my 50s, and I definitely, I mean, I don't know what middle-aged is anymore. Because just because I'm in my 50s, I don't feel like I can't try new things. I feel like if I want to go back to school, I could. Or, you know, I recently started a little side business, you know, of something I'd never done before. And, you know, I'm just having a lot of fun with doing new stuff. And so, you know, if you're, you know, in your 40s and you're like, oh, I should have had it all figured out, don't stress about it. I don't know if they will ever figure it out. And don't even think about what middle-aged is anymore. Now I think we just need to live. Let's just live. Don't worry about how old you are. Just live.
1: With Super Talk News, I'm Griffin Rett. A Jackson woman reportedly evaded gunfire and used her body to shield her son early Friday morning. According to Jackson police, the unknown suspect was following the woman home around 4:30 a.m., where he was repeatedly firing into her vehicle. Once they made it home, the woman reportedly dashed for the house, shielding her 2-year-old son from gunfire before taking a bullet wound. She was then transported to a hospital for treatment, where she told officers that she was new to the neighborhood and unsure why anyone would wish harm on her. The victim wishes to remain anonymous at this time. A warrant was put out for a Fulton woman that eventually led to her arrest for drug-related charges. According to the Fulton police, Amy Tillotson was taken into custody on Wednesday after an Itawamba County grand jury issued a warrant for her arrest. Once she was brought in, Tillotson was charged with possession of fentanyl and tampering of evidence. Officials reported that she had anywhere between 0.1 to 2 full grams of the narcotic.
2: Hello, I'm Sean Tindall, Commissioner of the Mississippi Department of Public Safety. Since 2021, Mississippi has seen a 25% reduction in fatalities involving crashes with commercial motor vehicles. Many of those crashes could have been avoided. DPS, through its MHP's Motor Carrier Unit and the Commercial Transportation Enforcement Division, is partnering with Big Rig Truckers to conduct safety checks across our state for the Trooper and Trucker Safety Initiative. The Department of Public Safety and the Federal Motor Carrier Safety Administration are working together to keep our highways safe for everyone. Thank you, and drive safely.
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1: It's Friday at the Choctaw Indian Fair, and the events are heating up along with the temperature. The Tribal Council Hall Breezeway at Molly Way is inviting visitors to come meet their favorite superheroes and mascots at this year's meet and greet. Heroes like Batman, Spider-Man, and Wonder Woman will be at the fair this evening, with more icons like Stitch, Mickey Mouse, and Bluey arriving to the fair tomorrow. Mississippi history was made earlier this week with the unveiling of the state's first high school beach volleyball court. You might have expected a coastal town to be the first to jump on the opportunity, but it was actually Brandon High School. Dubbed Bulldog Beach, the new athletic facility will lead the charge to elevate beach volleyball as a prominent sport in the state. An official ribbon-cutting ceremony will be held on July 23rd at 3:30 p.m. to unveil Brandon's new Bulldog Beach. For all the latest Mississippi news, sports, weather, and politics, follow us on Facebook, X, or online at supertalk.fm. 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
3: A look now at your Q105 weather forecast. Around 90 with partly cloudy skies. Might see a small shower pop up here. Nothing major, though. 73, your overnight low. Feels like around 100 now with that heat index. 811, your sunset. Tomorrow, Saturday, 559, your sunrise. Partly cloudy. High 96 with a low of 74. Pretty much the same thing for Sunday. Monday warms up a touch more with a high in 97 and partly cloudy skies. More great music coming your way right here on Q105.

in the car, at work, or at home. Thanks for letting us entertain you. Q105 at 105.1, 105.5, and at the Q105.com.